0: Live from the MyCowichandValleyNow.com newsroom, this is SunFM News.
1: I'm Nathan Maylie. The municipality of North Cowichan is moving to stage 2 water restrictions to conserve water effective Tuesday. The municipality says conventional sprinkling will be allowed for 2 hours one day a week, micro dripping and hand washing can be done daily with limits, and car washing can only be done in some circumstances. The elevation in restrictions follows an increase by the province after they elevated the drought level for East Vancouver Island. The BC Wildfire Service says cooler temperatures overnight help crews fighting an out-of-control wildfire near Lytton. But high temperatures are expected this week. More than 200 properties are under evacuation alert due to the Saw Creek wildfire. Amanda Bennett-Arietta, information officer with the Thompson-Nicola Regional District, says it's not yet clear how many structures may be lost due to the fire.
2: We are still confirming structure loss or impacts to structure, so we don't have anything to share that's confirmed at this point in time.
1: It comes as Lytton marks the 5-year anniversary of the 2021 wildfire that destroyed most of the village. BC nurses have rejected a tentative contract with the province. Our provincial reporter Emily Joveski has more.
3: The BC Nurses Union says members voted 67% to reject the tentative agreement reached in May. BCNU President Adrian Geer says in a statement, the vote reflects the frustration many nurses feel about their working conditions. The union says it'll engage with members in the coming days to determine next steps. The agreement was reached soon after nurses voted overwhelmingly in favor of strike action. Emily Joveski, Vista News, Victoria.
1: And federal conservative leader Pierre Poilievre says removing the common property principle on fisheries could drastically affect the economy and local harvesting. Justin Baumgartner has more.
4: Poilievre spoke to a crowded room at a rally in the Cowichan Valley Saturday, where he said the Department of Fisheries' attempts to remove the principle could affect more than fisheries.
5: It stands as a major threat to anglers, guides, lodges, tourism, coastal communities all over BC, even as we support bringing the salmon allocation policy up to date.
4: He says fisheries are a $1.9 billion industry and the government needs to do more to protect it.
5: The fisheries feeds our country and fuels our economy. And we want a policy that allows for the success of both the recreational and the commercial fishery.
4: On top of the economic impact, the industry also provides 9,000 jobs to local fishermen. Justin Baumgartner in Duncan.
6: Thanks, J-Bomb and news team. Let's look over at sports today. It's the NHL is still kind of reeling from this whole... Do you see this Brady Tkachuk trade? Brady Tkachuk, one of the better players in the NHL, captain of the Ottawa Senators. He had 2 years left on his contract, then out of nowhere, traded, will be joining his brother Matthew in Florida with the Panthers. It's a crazy turn of events. Kind of slapped me in the face. I mean, surprised. There were some rumblings that he might get traded, but I didn't think it actually happened. Like, they're going to regret that one. Florida's going to go on and be another Stanley Cup contender. Great. Just great. What other sports we got going on? Baseball? Toronto Blue Jays currently in a game against the Houston Astros. They're in the bottom of the third. Soccer, they finally got that game back up and underway again. They're in the 50th minute. France and Iraq, they had the first ever weather delay in FIFA World Cup history. Thunderstorm in the Philadelphia area, which is where that game is being played. Wild. So they've actually got two games going on at once because Norway and Senegal in another city. They're in minute 5. Normally, there's not any overlap, but because of the weather delay. A little bit right now. In the other kind of football, BC Lions, they play again on Saturday at home against the Stampeders. Lions have lost their first two games of the regular season. Not going their way to start off. Now, let's shift over to weather. Today in the Valley, hot. Hot. It's 31 degrees right now out there. Just a steamer. Out there. Maybe I should use a better word to refer to it. Scorcher. There we go. That's more appropriate. Tonight, a low of 15, a few clouds overnight. Then we're expecting exactly what we've got today, tomorrow. 31, mix of sun and cloud. Temperatures dipping, though, heading into this weekend. We are looking at some rain Thursday through Saturday.
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1: Alrighty there, the last hour of the afternoon program. Wow. Flying by. Monday. You 9-to-5ers, congratulations. You made it through another Monday. A day that Garfield can never seemingly make it through without... Well, at least it's a little bit of lasagna, right? Garfield was always up in the lasagna while hating Mondays. Anywho and how. Let's keep things rolling, looking ahead this hour. Some great tunes. Foo Fighters, Lord, Teddy Swims, Fallout Boy. Oh, some great ones on the way. We're going to hang out, listen to some good music. Get us through the rest of this 5 o'clock hour. Enough of the workday. Let's get going home, eh? Let's get close.
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Still crunching the numbers, but wanted to say thank you to everybody who made their way out to the Old Farm Market last Thursday and Friday to help support us in our Nourish Couch and Sunathon, raising money for the school food program, which is across so many schools, helping so many kids not go to school hungry. And it's different than Stuff the Truck. I kind of like that we've got the co-hosted hours. So, you know, you sponsor an hour, you come out and co-host, and it's always nice to get a chance to chat with folks from different community organizations. I did 12 hours of broadcasting across the 2 days. I think I had 10 different co-hosts, 9 or 10 different co-hosts, and I don't think I'd met most of them. I think I only knew maybe two, maybe not even two beforehand. So nice to get a chance to meet a bunch of new folks, be it through local businesses. Like, we had Josh from the Wicker Tree. We had Jason from the Cobblestone Liquor Store. That was nice. Be it community organization, we had the Duncan Lions Club sponsor an hour. We had Kelly down, the principal from Kowatsin, Haikwila, and Yathayathit schools. Just nice to get a chance to talk to the folks, learn more about them, see what all the great things that are going on around in the Valley, and all supporting Nourish Couch and who do a great job of supporting the kids here in the Valley. So it was nice. Thank you for support. If you supported, if you made a donation, if you just honked when you're driving by on the highway, if you just listened at all on Thursday and Friday, very much appreciated. And we're looking forward to, we've got some plans for next year for the Radiothon. We're thinking about, mixing it up, making it a little bit bigger, which I'm really excited about. So thanks to everybody who chipped in this year. Thanks to the Old Farm Market for letting us sit on their porch for a couple of days. It was fun.

0: This is fresh off the presses. We've got, first of all, I should mention, we've got two giveaways. If you're interested in going to some summery events this, both of them in August, actually. The last day of July for one of them. But let's start off with the one that you already know about, our ticket giveaway for Sunfest. Tyler Hubbard, John Party, Riley Green. I don't know any of these artists. I'm not in on country, but I mean, if they're going to Lake Town, they must be at least decent. Lake Town never puts on a bad show. So if you're interested, we've got four prize packs to give away to Sun FM listeners. Go, you just got to fill out a form over on our website, mycouchvalleynow.com. The other one, which we've just recently launched in the last little bit, the Couch and Craft Beer and Food Festival. We've got tickets to give away to this thing. And this is one I haven't gone. It's been one of those things where I think this is the one that we go on remote for generally. And that's the one where Justice is always like, hey, no, I'll do it. Yeah, no, I'll do it. No problem. Don't worry about it. I'll do it. And he tends to have a pretty decent time there. So if you're interested in some tickets to that at Doc Lewis Park in Chemainus on August the 15th, we're giving away three pairs of tickets to the festival. 100-plus craft beers from BC breweries, 15 food trucks, local eats, live musical performances. Sounds like a good day. I understand why Justice wants to always he wants to hog that event. Contest ends July the 16th, so you still got a little bit of time if you want to get in on this draw. Why not do it now while you're thinking about it? MyCouchAndValleyNow.com. Couch and Craft Beer and Food Festival tickets giveaway, along with our Sunfest sweepstakes. It's a good time to be a Sun FM listener if you're interested in winning some tickets to local events on us.
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0: That's it for me. Be good, everybody.
1: Yeah, that's it for me. Thank you so much for hanging out. I am out of here. Coming up on 6 o'clock. So, yeah, time for me to go. Hope you had a great rest of your Monday. Hope you have a great rest of your Monday, I should say. Thanks again to everybody who made a stop out at the Old Farm Market on Thursday and Friday. So nice to see so many folks from around the community showing up to help support a community organization like Nourish Cowichan. And I'm going to get out of here. The next few hours, you'll hear After Hours brought to you by Discovery Honda. Some highlights from Justice's show this morning, highlights from my show today, and we'll have our community calendar update in there as well. Stay tuned for all that. We got some great tunes still on the way, and I'll talk to you again tomorrow at 2 o'clock. Ciao.

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1: It feels like I haven't been like here in a really long time because the last 3 days that I've worked, Saturday and then Thursday and Friday, was not here in the studio. And so it feels weird a little bit to be back in here, but I just wanted to thank each and every single person that supported the Nourish Sunathon that we had at the Old Farm Market on Thursday and Friday. It was an absolute blast once again. And my favorite part of this job is getting out and meeting people. Because, like, let's face it, I do a lot of talking, and I could work on my listening a little bit. And so it is great to meet and interact with the people that I chat with each and every morning. So if you did come by the tent when we were at the Old Farm Market last week and we got to have a chit chat, thank you for doing that. If you didn't, that's okay too. You can always still text me and I'll get back to you. But what a great 2 days that was. And there were a couple of conversations that I had with people that just made me, I guess, not realize, but just reinstated my belief of how great this community is. You know, by no means are we the biggest or the fanciest or whateverest, but we're here and we're trying our dang best. And that's all that you can ask of people, right? Because it's a tough sled right now, living and existing in this world. But there are people that give up their money, their hours, their effort to make sure that good things happen to people and that everyone gets an opportunity in this community. And that's really what matters, right? That kids are being given the opportunity to get out on the right foot,

0: 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Who's going to look out for us if we don't look out for each other?
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0: one hand, Googling how to do long division with the other. 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
1: Monday, I hope you had a great weekend. You get up to some fun stuff. You get out and about. You go on an adventure. I mean, it's starting to get towards that time where we've got a little bit more free time. Like, a lot of the activities and stuff are wrapping up, whether it's kids' sports, whatever it is. And then you get into summer mode. Maybe you do a little road tripping. Maybe you did a little camping. Maybe you spoiled your dad. Happy Father's Day to all the dads out there. We got a number of texts in. This is so awesome, from people just wishing the Valley a happy Father's Day, texting into to the station over the weekend. Whether you took your dad out to a brewery or to a golf course, or I know a lot of people that make the tradition of going on a hike or a walk, whether it's something like, you know, Zuhalem or the Kinsel Trestle or whatever it was. Hope all the dads out there got to enjoy Father's Day. Because most dads, they just can't take a day and do nothing. It's always got to be something. Wash the car, mow the lawn, work on something that's not operating as per usual around the house. So hope you got a relaxing day. Hope the dads got spoiled out there. And hope everyone enjoyed their weekend.

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1: Happy graduation season. Yeah, we have gotten towards the end of another school year. It seems like from the school calendar, it's kind of like last week of school, maybe this week, but it's also kind of like, feels not. Like, I remember when I graduated from Kelsey in 2014, grad was a little bit later. Like, it was at the end of June. And I remember thinking, like, well, that was weird because it was a couple of weeks after some of the other schools. But then some of those other schools, they had grad, and then you went back to school. And I was like, oh, I don't know if I'd enjoy that. Like, I want to celebrate grad when I'm done. There was one person that I graduated with that I remember, they left the grad celebration early because they had an exam the next day. And I just thought, oh, boy, that's tough. That sucks. But congratulations to all the grads out there. I mean, graduating high school is an awesome time. It's also kind of a weird time because for the first time in your life, like, it's kind of up to you what happens, right? Like, you get the job or you take the summer off. Like, there was so much variety from people that I remember, whether it was like, there were some people that were like, oh, I'm going to travel for the summer. Or they knew they were going to university in the fall. And so it's like, I'm not doing anything this summer except for hanging out with my friends. And then there's the people that immediately started working full time. Or the people that stayed home and just watched The Price is Right every morning because they could and didn't have school anymore. So congratulations to all the grads out there. Most of the schools in the Valley had either like their grad walk-up, we always called it, or like the commencement cap and gown, which was always a good time. But super hot in the gym when they did that. Once again, congratulations to the newest generation of grads. Crazy. Grad 2026. Makes me sick to think about because it is officially now 12 years since my grad. And that matches the amount of time that I was in school, which felt like a really long time. And now it's just as long that I've been out of it. So congratulations to all the grads. Welcome to adulthood. And welcome to somehow, some way, waking up even earlier than you thought you already had to for school.
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1: Now, granted, summer and the season, you know, June 20th isn't that different from June 22nd for the majority of us. Kids are either done or in their last week of school, but, you know, work moves on for most of us. But now that we're here in summer and we can celebrate the warm weather and the nice weather, I'm starting to put together a list to use for myself personally, but I think can be shared and celebrated by all. Our Sunrise Show, Cowichan and Valley Summer Bucket List. What are the must-do things over the course of a Cowichan and Valley summer? Now, I've started to put together a little bit of a list myself here, and I've even checked off a couple of these already, although I might consider it starting early cheating. But, like, I think you have to have that Utter Guy's ice cream cone in Cowichan Bay walking along the docks at, like, 5 p.m., on a summer evening. You have to. There's so many different walks and hikes you can do. A personal fave of mine is the Kinsel Trestle because the elevation doesn't change too much. Feel like you don't really have a summer in the valley without tubing the river or at least swimming in the river at some point. We'll see what the water levels look like there. Riding the train at the BC Forest Discovery Center. Maybe visit the Hand of Man Museum out there in Maple Bay. What are some of those other activities that are must-do in the Cowichan Valley in the summer? I want to put together a Sunrise Show summer bucket list to keep our weekends full. And inevitably, when your kids say, "Mom, I'm bored. There's nothing to do." You can go to this list and keep the family entertained, busy, and ideally not complaining during those summer months. So what's your must-do Cowichan Valley summer activity? Text me, call me.

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5: 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We go to St. Augustine, Florida, for a woman named Michelle Bannister, who was watching her son play pickleball against an elderly man. Now, it doesn't say how old her son is, but she looks to be in her, I don't know, 40s? So we're thinking this is probably a kid, teenager sort of thing. Now, apparently there was an argument between her son and the elderly opponent about who should go get the ball after one of them hit it out of bounds. It then escalated to apparently the elderly man critiquing the son's pickleball play and etiquette. So Michelle Bannister grabs the pickleball paddle from her son and beats the elderly man with it, allegedly hitting him in the head with the paddle multiple times, causing several cuts and a large amount of blood. Police were called and she was arrested, charged with felony aggravated battery with a deadly weapon. And on top of that, when the police asked her to identify herself, she gave herself a fake name twice before they actually tracked down her ID and tacked on a false identification charge. Here is a witness testimony from someone they're calling Pickleball Pam talking about the incident.
6: That wouldn't be the one who I would pick that would be feisty at all, that would have trouble coming his way. It would hurt a lot. I can't imagine doing it to anybody.
5: Yeah, apparently the old guy is one of the nicer, more known people at the pickleball club. And he got beaten by someone's mother because of a pickleball argument. So today's 840 Idiot is Michelle Bannister for taking her son's pickleball paddle and beating his opponent with it. It's the 840 Idiot.
2: You idiot.
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1: It's our community calendar update, looking ahead to the rest of this week and the weekend, that is the 27th and 28th of June. 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They're looking at like 62 vendors. 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

0: that one friend that's not ready to leave when the lights come on at the bar. 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
1: News team was busy over the weekend. Holy smokes. I was at home with my feet up drinking a ginger ale, and I texted the J-Bomb, and he was like, oh, I'm out at an event. Pierre Polyev is in town. And I don't care what side of the political aisle you're on. It's always cool when a leader of a major political party makes their way through the Gouch Valley at an event at Duncan Meadows. And the J-Bomb's got a really in-depth story on everything that went on there. But also, I don't know if you saw this, North Couchin's moving to stage 2 watering restrictions. That was another thing that he's been all over. As of tomorrow, stage 2, which is, it has, it's sprinkling or micro drip

0: irrigation be limited to 2 hours on one day a week. Car washing only done on certain times. And yeah, that's really what it's mostly all about, is lawn watering. If you're looking for more details on that, if you're in North Couch and want to know what stage two water restrictions means, which starts tomorrow, mycouchandvalleynow.com. Our Justin Baumgartner, he's been a busy boy.
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1: Still crunching the numbers, but wanted to say thank you to everybody who made their way out to the Old Farm Market last Thursday and Friday to help support us in our Nourish Couch and Sunathon, raising money for the school food program, which is across so many schools, helping so many kids not go to school hungry. And it's different than Stuff the Truck. I kind of like that we've got the co-hosted hours. So, you sponsor an hour, you come out and you co-host. And it's always nice to get a chance to chat with folks from different community organizations. I think I did 12 hours of broadcasting across the 2 days. I think I had 10 different co-hosts, 9 or 10 different co-hosts, and I don't think I'd met most of them. I think I only knew maybe two, maybe not even two beforehand. Like, it's nice to get a chance to meet a bunch of new folks, be it through local businesses. Like, we had Josh from the Wicker Tree. We had Jason from the Cobblestone Liquor Store. That was nice. Be it community organization, we had the Duncan Lions Club sponsor an hour. We had Kelly down, the principal from Kowatsin, Haikwila, and Yathaithit schools. Just nice to get a chance to talk to the folks, learn more about them, see what all the great things that are going on around in the Valley and all supporting Nourish Couch and who do a great job of supporting the kids here in the Valley. So it was nice. Thank you for support. 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And we're looking forward to, we've got some plans for next year for the Radiothon. We're thinking about mixing it up, making it a little bit bigger, which I'm really excited about. So thanks to everybody who chipped in this year. Thanks to the Old Farm Market for letting us sit on their porch for a couple of days. It was fun.
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0: It's time for the Sun Olympics, brought to you by Country Grocer. Today, $25 gift card up for grabs. You need to do something bare naked ladies related, like the band. Need to be clear, the band, the bare naked ladies. Let's head over to the phone lines. 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
1: What's going on?
0: Oh, not much. Just looking for a caller, man.
1: Yeah, I'm your caller.
0: You're my caller. Thank you.
1: You're welcome.
0: Have you ever listened to the Bare Naked Ladies?
1: I love the Bare Naked Ladies.
0: Okay. Yeah. Well, the band or the...
1: Oh, both.
0: Okay. Okay, good to know. Good to know. Glad we got that out of the way. It's Kyle, right?
1: This is Kyle.
0: Well, thanks for calling in and being the one brave person in the Cowichan Valley who... It's gonna go for this thing. So Stephen Page's birthday is today. He's, I think, 56, and he was the one-time front man of Bare Naked Ladies.
1: Yeah.
0: So today I've got, like, it's related to the lyrics. Bare Naked Ladies lyrics in their most famous songs. Pretty simple. Actually, let's pivot. Let's do a 4 and 7. I need 4 things that the Bare Naked Ladies would buy if they had $1 million in 7 seconds. Go.
1: A monkey, a Chesterfield, and an ottoman. Kraft dinner.
0: I'll give you that. Hey, what the heck? Easy peasy, lemon squeezy. That's how easy it was for you to get a $25 gift card to Country Grocer. Thanks for calling, Kyle.
1: You betcha.
0: What do you have to do with the rest of the day?
1: Just waiting for the clock to roll here.
0: Oh.
1: Bare Naked Lady songs, yeah.
0: I'll spin one in a second for you. Nice. Well, thanks for calling, buddy. Thanks for playing. Yeah. Hopefully that clock starts moving a little faster for you.
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1: I'm Nathan Maylie. The municipality of North Cowichan is moving to stage 2 water restrictions to conserve water effective Tuesday. The municipality says conventional sprinkling will be allowed for 2 hours one day a week. Micro dripping and hand washing can be done daily with limits, and car washing can only be done in some circumstances. The elevation in restrictions follows an increase by the province after they elevated the drought level for East Vancouver Island. The BC Wildfire Service says cooler temperatures overnight help crews fighting an out-of-control wildfire near Lytton. But high temperatures are expected this week. More than 200 properties are under evacuation alert due to the Saw Creek wildfire. Amanda Bennett-Arietta, information officer with the Thompson-Nicola Regional District, says it's not yet clear how many structures may be lost due to the fire.
2: We are still confirming structure loss or impacts to structure, so we don't have anything to share that's confirmed at this point in time.
1: It comes as Lytton marks the 5-year anniversary of the 2021 wildfire that destroyed most of the village. BC nurses have rejected a tentative contract with the province. Our provincial reporter Emily Joveski has more.
3: The BC Nurses Union says members voted 67% to reject the tentative agreement reached in May. BCNU President Adrian Geer says in a statement, the vote reflects the frustration many nurses feel about their working conditions. The union says it'll engage with members in the coming days to determine next steps. The agreement was reached soon after nurses voted overwhelmingly in favor of strike action. Emily Joveski, Vista News, Victoria.
1: And federal conservative leader Pierre Poilievre says removing the common property principle on fisheries could drastically affect the economy and local harvesting. Justin Baumgartner has more.
4: Poilievre spoke to a crowded room at a rally in the Cowichan Valley Saturday, where he said the Department of Fisheries' attempts to remove the principle could affect more than fisheries.
5: This stands as a major threat to anglers, guides, lodges, tourism, coastal communities all over BC, even as we support bringing the salmon allocation policy up to date.
4: He says fisheries are a $1.9 billion industry and the government needs to do more to protect it.
5: The fisheries feeds our country and fuels our economy. And we want a policy that allows for the success of both the recreational and the commercial fishery.
4: On top of the economic impact, the industry also provides 9,000 jobs to local fishermen. Justin Baumgartner in Duncan.
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7: Thank you, Nathan, and everyone in the newsroom for that. 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Moving on over to sports, another full day of action in the World Cup. It gets going at 10 o'clock this morning when Portugal faces Uzbekistan. The big one for Canada is tomorrow at noon when they take on the Swiss. The winner of that game wins Group B. The Toronto Blue Jays started their homestand with a win last night, defeating the Houston Astros by a score of 4-2. The Jays and Astros face off once again today, an earlier start 1:07 this afternoon. And in the NBA, it's the offseason, but a couple of big trades yesterday. Julius Randle traded from Minnesota to Brooklyn as part of a 3-team trade. And reports that Giannis Antetokounmpo is going to be traded to the Miami Heat from the Milwaukee Bucks. So lots going on, even though it's the offseason. The NBA draft is this week, as is the NHL draft, which gets going on Friday.
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7: 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For your weather, it's another hot day, and we'll talk about ways to beat the heat on the show today. 31 with a mix of sun and cloud. Could feel even a little bit warmer with the Humidex. Clouds and 15 overnight, and then it starts to cool down for us. Mix of sun and cloud, 27 tomorrow. Thursday, cloudy, 21. Friday, 70% chance of showers and a high of 19. Right now, 6:05 and 13 degrees.
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It is 6:12 on your Tuesday morning, June 23rd today, Pink Day, featuring some Pink Floyd. Also featuring you and me. Welcome to the Sunrise Show. My name is Justice. Hope you're having a great start to your day. On the show, I want to talk about most likely twos. It's graduation season, and the yearbook is like the one time it's acceptable to vote someone most likely to, and then it'd be like something not great, be late every day. I don't know, or win the lottery or be president, something like that. But were you voted most likely to in your yearbook back in the day? We'll talk about ways to beat the heat on another hot day. I made the stop at Canadian Tire and grabbed a kiddie pool on the way home yesterday. I mean, it was for my son to splash around in, but I enjoyed it as well, which may just lead us into, if we have time for it, toys from our youth coming back and being popular again, because there is definitely something like that where I'm just getting punched in the face with nostalgia each and every day by things that are still around. If you want to be part of the show today, I would love to have you. You can send me a text or give me a call at 250-746-4897. We will also give away the first of our passes to the Vancouver Island Overland Festival. If you are into the outdoors, overlanding, 4x4ing, you can enter to win a pass to the first Vancouver Island Overland Festival coming up at the end of August. It's on our Facebook page, 89.7 Sun FM CJSU. You can also message us on there. Let's have ourselves a Tuesday with Nickelback. It's this afternoon, and it's here on 89.7 Sun FM. Good morning.

0: That's a fun tune, Nickelback. It's this afternoon, and it's on the Sunrise Show. Hello, good morning, 619. Happy Tuesday, up and at 'em for another day. Shout out to you, 6 a.m. clubbers, making things happen here early in the morning while the rest of the world lays in bed snoozing their alarm clock. Right now, it is time for your early look and the nominee for today's 840 Idiot.
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0: 840 Idiot and the nominees for it. Dumb people doing dumb stuff. Idiots making news. We go to Laurel County, Kentucky. You've heard the saying, hidden in plain sight. Then there's giving it away. Two people facing charges after detectives say they found a bag labeled definitely not a bag full of drugs that, you guessed it, was full of drugs. The two people in possession of it, a 51-year-old woman named Trisha Crawley and a 48-year-old man named Damon Bennett, now facing felony charges after police found drugs in their vehicle. Now, it wasn't even a traffic stop. They weren't doing anything on the road. They were parked in at a store at a spot that said 24/7 reserved for employees, in which the store called it in because they'd been sitting there. And when police arrived and looked inside, they see this bag, which, like, it's AI slop that you would order off of, like, Temu. Like, it's a black and white sort of rustic design. And then it says definitely with... definitely spelt wrong, which I don't blame them for because that's one of the words I really struggle for. But it says definitely not a bag full of drugs. And then it says Lackey Spooge on it, which I don't think either of those are words. Like it's AI garbage printed on a bag from Temu. It says definitely not a bag full of drugs. Just so happened to be full of drugs. When police searched them, they, of course, found the narcotics. They also found that Trisha had a fake ID, and Damon had some outstanding warrants. So plenty of charges being piled on top of the drug possession. Today's 840 Idiot nominees, Trisha Crawley and Damon Bennett of Kentucky, for parking in an employee spot at a store long enough to get the cops called on them and then having a bag full of drugs labeled definitely not a bag full of drugs.
2: You idiot.
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0: Jesse Roper, the chosen one, and Brightside on 89.7 Sun FM. Good morning, 6:32. Is it a little bit hazy, smoky out there this morning? I feel like I see a lot less of the sky than I did like 20 minutes ago. I did read online, and I was just checking out the map on firesmoke.ca. We are supposed to get a little bit of smoke drifting in here this morning from the mainland and the interior, mostly from that fire up in Lytton. So if it is a little bit smoky hazy out there this morning, or a little bit more than it was even, you know, half an hour ago, an hour ago, depending on how long you've been up, that's why, and that's where the smoke is coming from. It's all drifting on over from the mainland. But if you do want to let us know what it looks like out there, 250-746-4897. That's for roads and conditions. 6:33, and right now to check in with Nathan, who's working away in the newsroom to see what's trending for us this morning. Good morning, Nathan.
1: Good morning, Justice. Stage 2 water restrictions are coming into effect today for North Cowichan residents, and federal Conservative Party leader Pierre Poilievre held a town hall in the Cowichan Valley over the weekend and discussed the state of fisheries in BC. I'll have those details and more stories coming up at the top of the hour, so stay tuned.
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0: Incubus and Drive. 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Good morning. It is Tuesday, June 23rd. Getting towards the end of another month somehow, some way. Canada Day is next week. What? How is that even possible? Anyways, my algorithm's been all over the place online here lately, and I think it's because of the Googling that I've done, but I came across this article yesterday talking about the latest hit toy for kids, and by kids, I mean like 7 years old, 8 years old, and it's like Beyblades are back, and I thought, oh my God, I played Beyblades my entire life. I remember being one of the coolest kids at Bench Elementary School because I had the big arena that I would walk around with, and then everyone would spin and fight their Beyblades inside the big ring, the big arena. But the other one that reminded me of it is that the other thing that's back is apparently Tonka Trunks. Have you seen how expensive those things are? I'm trying to score some on Marketplace, and they're like, you know, for a decent number of them, like hundreds of dollars. But there, of course, is that old adage, they don't make them like they used to. And I will say, being a parent is pretty awesome. It's really cool. I really enjoy it. And one of the coolest, least talked about perks of being a parent of a young child is getting to play with toys again. I never played with toys before I was a parent, but now my son's like, Dad, play trucks? Heck yeah, buddy, I'll play trucks. I love playing trucks. When I was a kid, I was obsessed with like construction equipment. You want to go watch people work at a construction site? Heck yeah, I'll do that. Because if I show up with my son who likes to watch the excavator scoop dirt, that's all cool. But if I just show up by myself as an adult and then stand in the parking lot with my arms crossed and watch them work, I feel like I get some eyeballs. I get some stares. I get some questions. But, oh, man, the kids' toys are so back. And it just gives me wave after wave of nostalgia. So if I start messaging you about the toys that you have listed online, they are just as much for me as they are for my son. Because if you feel like you're maybe missing out on whether it's like a hobby or an activity or something to do, play trucks. Even as an adult, it's a great time.
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0: Preston Pablo's One Last Song is on 89.7 Sun FM. You are in the 6 a.m. Club. It is brought to you by our friends at Capit. And thanks for being here and up so early. What are you doing? Going to work? What do you do for work? I always find it so interesting what people do all day and all week, where they spend all of their time. So if you want to show off your job, or I guess tell off your job, it's like a radio edition of Show and Tell, 250-746-4897. But another thing my algorithm has been showing me lately is cranes. Again, my son is obsessed with construction equipment, and my phone just must be listening to us talk about it all day. But every day, I drive down Cowichan Way and pass that construction site right next to the cultural center and superstore. And I just think, man, how the heck did they get that crane in there? I know that, like, you use the crane to build the crane, but that doesn't make things any, like, make any more sense to me, because, like, you have to have a piece to build a piece. So how do you get the first piece? Anyways, lots of construction sites, I guess, to check out here in the Valley. And one of these days, I'm going to stumble across one while they're assembling the crane, and everything else in life is just going to stop. And I'll watch them assemble this crane. That's the thing that I've really appreciated one of the most about this job is every single time someone calls in, I ask them what they do for work, if they're, like, on their way to their job. Because I find your job interesting. You probably might find my job interesting, and that's cool. I'll tell you about my job if you have questions about my job. But I find your job interesting, and lately what I've found really interesting is how the heck they build those cranes on the job site.
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0: Awesome text in from Carla that we just got at 250-746-4897. Said, next time I'm on a site that's building a crane, I'll let you know. We're going to take the show to wherever someone's building a crane so that we can all watch and share the story of it. Apparently, a giant crane truck comes in to start the building of the crane. This is like Craneageddon or Craneception, because they bring in a crane truck to start building the crane, which then eventually will be able to build itself. Crazy. Also, single lane traffic on Heard Road. Carla's out flagging in that area. So please drive carefully. So please have patience. I know the heat's getting to everyone. Yeah, it's not even hot yet. 18, but it's going to get there. 31 today.

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1: I'm Nathan Maylie. The municipality of North Cowichan is moving to stage 2 water restrictions to conserve water effective Tuesday. The municipality says conventional sprinkling will be allowed for 2 hours one day a week. Micro dripping and hand washing can be done daily with limits, and car washing can only be done in some circumstances. The elevation in restrictions follows an increase by the province after they elevated the drought level for East Vancouver Island. The BC Wildfire Service says cooler temperatures overnight help crews fighting an out-of-control wildfire near Lytton. But high temperatures are expected this week. More than 200 properties are under evacuation alert due to the Saw Creek wildfire. Amanda Bennett Arietta, information officer with the Thompson-Nicola Regional District, says it's not yet clear how many structures may be lost due to the fire.
2: We are still confirming structure loss or impacts to structure, so we don't have anything to share that's confirmed at this point in time.
1: It comes as Lytton marks the 5-year anniversary of the 2021 wildfire that destroyed most of the village. BC nurses have rejected a tentative contract with the province. Our provincial reporter Emily Joveski has more.
3: The BC Nurses Union says members voted 67% to reject the tentative agreement reached in May. BCNU President Adrian Geer says in a statement, the vote reflects the frustration many nurses feel about their working conditions. The union says it'll engage with members in the coming days to determine next steps. The agreement was reached soon after nurses voted overwhelmingly in favor of strike action. Emily Joveski, Vista News, Victoria.
1: And federal conservative leader Pierre Poilievre says removing the common property principle on fisheries could drastically affect the economy and local harvesting. Justin Baumgartner has more.
4: Poilievre spoke to a crowded room at a rally in the Cowichan Valley Saturday where he said the Department of Fisheries' attempts to remove the principle could affect more than fisheries.
5: This stands as a major threat to anglers, guides, lodges, tourism, coastal communities all over BC, even as we support bringing the salmon allocation policy up to date.
4: He says fisheries are a $1.9 billion industry and the government needs to do more to protect it.
5: The fisheries feeds our country and fuels our economy. And we want a policy that allows for the success of both the recreational and the commercial fishery.
4: On top of the economic impact, the industry also provides 9,000 jobs to local fishermen. Justin Baumgartner in Duncan.
6: Everyone part of the news this morning. Thank you, Nathan, Emily, and Justin. 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For sports, World Cup, 4 more games today, including the first one at 10 o'clock. That's Portugal and Uzbekistan. We're all waiting for the big one tomorrow. Where's the watch party? Where are we going to check out Switzerland and Canada tomorrow at noon? That is a huge game, and I'm looking for somewhere in the valley to take it in. Starts at 12 o'clock. Winner of that game wins the group. Toronto Blue Jays started their 10-game homestand with a win last night. They defeated the Houston Astros 4-2. The Jays and Astros face off once again today at 1:07. And in NBA news, the draft is coming up, but 2 huge trades yesterday. Julius Randle was traded from Minnesota to Brooklyn, and Giannis Antetokounmpo traded reportedly from Milwaukee to Miami. He's going to South Beach in a huge trade. That's sports.
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6: We heard from our traffic flagging expert, Carla. Single lane for parts of Herd Road today while there's some construction going on there. Elsewhere, everything seems to be moving around just fine. But if you do want to let us know of something you're seeing, 250-746-4897. A call or text to that number is great. For your weather, is it a little bit hazy out there today? We were getting some reports and checking out firesmoke.ca, which just does the weather forecast for smoke. And smoke rolling in from the interior and blanketing the southern part of Vancouver Island today. So if you are noticing a little bit of a haze out there, a little bit of a tint, kind of looks like you're wearing sunglasses, That would be why. It's not from around here. It's drifting in from the mainland. For your forecast today, it's another hot one. 31 degrees with some sun and cloud today. Clouds in 15 tonight. Tomorrow, sun and cloud 27. Then we get a bit of a breather. 21 in clouds Thursday. 19 and a chance of showers on Friday. Right now in the valley, 7:06 and 17 degrees.
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listened to artist of the year was the Bluey album. 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

Post Malone and Morgan Wallen's I Had Some Help. It's here on 89.7 Sun FM and the Sunrise Show. Good morning to you. Hope you're enjoying your day. We've got the radio hug and Liz Stewart will join us in just a couple of minutes here. If you want to showcase anyone for the radio hug, you always can at mycouchandvalleynow.com. The other thing that I'm excited about for this weekend, and I was texting last week with my friend Jim on the Fido text line, is another year of the Wooden Boat Festival. We were talking about nostalgic toys about half an hour ago. Boy, do I ever feel nostalgic about the Wooden Boat Festival as someone that that grew up here and lived in Cherry Point for a lot of my childhood. Walking down Cowichan Bay, building my crappy little wooden boat because I was never really good with power tools. That's why I do something like this. And then floating that around attached to a rope in the bay. Oh, what a great time. And the 38th annual Cowichan Wooden Boat Festival is this Saturday. And I was just reading about some of the really cool stuff that they're doing. Of course, the classic kids boat building. It's still there. Paper bag dinghy races. I'm going to need more on that. I also was super interested by seagull races. I was like, oh, people have trained birds. No, a seagull is a type of outboard motor, which apparently you can rent for the race. That's kind of cool. They're doing a pancake breakfast from 10 until noon, and then also a chowder contest. And it's $10, and you get to try chowder from, I think it's 5 different businesses that they have lined up for it. But one of the great events of the summer, one of the great small town events of the summer, like I know the Cowichan Valley in itself is fairly small. Duncan, not so much. But yeah, like when the lake days that Justin and Louie were out at last weekend or something like the Wooden Boat Festival, when that comes around, that's always so much fun. And I definitely have nostalgic feelings for walking down Cowichan Bay, eating some ice cream with my parents, holding on to my wooden boat that will sit on a shelf in the garage for the next 7 months before it ends up in the firewood pile. Yeah, Wooden Boat Festival. It's this Saturday. Here's Avril Lavigne on Sun FM.

0: Hug here on 89.7 Sun FM. It is brought to you by our friends at Just Jake's. My name is Justice, and I've got my friend Liz here on the line. Hi, Liz.
1: Hi, Justice. How are you?
0: Oh, I'm great. Liz, love doing the radio hug, but we can't see all the good that happens in this community. I only have two eyes.
1: Right. You have two eyes. I have two eyes. We're busy. You're working. I'm working.
0: Yeah.
1: You know, so you can't be everywhere.
0: So yes.
1: It's hard to know what's happening out there.
0: Absolutely. So that's why we love hearing from other members of the community, whether you're part of a sports team or a charitable organization or a community group. We want to hear from you about the people doing good in our community.
1: Do you remember, I don't know, you might not remember, it was a few years ago now, but there was a radio hug that went out to a father and sons who were helping people in their community by shoveling somebody's sidewalks and stuff in front of their house, like helping older, you know, neighbors and such.
0: Mm-hmm.
1: I just thought it was an incredible thing. Or there's coaches out there, or there's volunteers, or there's just a really nice person in your office that's always lifting everybody up. I don't know. Radio hugs are just so great.
0: Yeah, I love giving out the hugs. I love sharing stories about the good here in our community that people are doing. Yeah. So if anyone out there listening knows of someone in their life or in their circle, and they're like, wow, that person is always so helpful, or going above and beyond, or donating, whatever it is, please nominate them. 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Liz gives them a hug, and $25 to go eat at Just Jake's.
1: Yeah, that's right. Yeah. I mean, it's a win-win. So let us know what's going on around you.
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1: Love.
0: Thanks, Liz.
1: Love. Thank you so much, Justice. Take care.
0: You too.
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0: It's Green Day on Sun FM and the Sunrise Show. That one, of course, is Holiday. Thank you for being with us on the program today. Always great to have you along for the ride. And if you want to let us know what you're seeing out there or be part of the show, you can always reach out to us on our Fido text line. That's 250-746-4897. Your direct connection to me in here in the studio. Today we'll get up to a high of 31 degrees. Another hot day. Sun and cloud. Feels like 32, 33 degrees. Tomorrow, sun and cloud, 27. Thursday, clouds, and 21. Right now, we sit at 19 degrees. Let's check in with Nathan from the newsroom to see what's trending.
1: Good morning, Justice. Stage 2 water restrictions are coming into effect today for North Cowichan residents, and Federal Conservative Party leader Pierre Poilievre held a town hall in the Cowichan Valley over the weekend and discussed the state of fisheries in BC. I'll have those details and more stories coming up at the top of the hour, so stay tuned.
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0: That's Toronto on 89.7 Sun FM. Good morning. Secrets are so funny, and secret keeping is not one of my skills, but I'm going to try very best because I want to keep the trust of my better half. But I'm someone that's into fishing. I don't go out a lot. I'm not very good at it, but I'm into it. I think it's a lot of fun. And my biggest gripe about fishing is how secretive it is. Oh, I can't tell you where I go. You'll steal all my fish. I promise you, I won't catch anything. But I understand now why the people say that. Because last night I was at home and my wife came up to me and she said, oh my God, I was just out on a walk and I was taking a different route. In this little back path, I found a giant blackberry bush. And I was like, where? She was like, you can't tell anyone. And I was like, I won't. And she, you promise? I won't. And then she told me, and I thought, boy, that'll save us a ton of money, won't it? Our son houses fruit, just inhales it like some sort of machine. I think most toddlers are probably like that. But my first immediate thought was like, oh my God, we can save on the fruit bill, the weekly fruit bill at the store. And I thought, I can tell nobody about this. But I now understand the fisherman side of it. If you're, you know, depending on that for food, sure. I don't know what to do with a fish if I were to even get it somehow, some way onto my hook and out of the water. So don't worry. I'm not going to, even if I go to your fishing spot, I'm not pulling any fish out of there. I'm like the unluckiest, worst fisherman you've ever met. But I now understand why you hide your spots. Because we have stumbled upon the pot of gold at the end of the rainbow, potentially, and the hidden away, tucked away blackberry bush that we will hopefully remember exists in like 2 months when we go back and hopefully don't find them all picked off.
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the Glass Animals. It's called Heat Waves, and it's here on the Sunrise Show on 89.7 Sun FM. Good morning. Approaching 8 o'clock and into summer, officially, as of Sunday. And here's a fun little outdoor event for you. We're all trying to get outdoors a little bit more, enjoy Vancouver Island and what it has to offer during the summer months. And if you're one of those people that likes to get maybe off the paved road a little bit, the Vancouver Island Overland Rally. It's the first one ever, and it's for people that are into whether it's camping kind of off the map or 4x4ing or driving up those logging roads. The Overland Rally is taking place August 28th to 30th at the Coombs Rodeo Grounds. There's workshops, there's vendors, there's demos, there's camping, there's Q&A with some of the online internet creators in the overlanding community. It's put on by a number of people, including the Four Wheel Drive Association of BC and our friends at Capit, the sponsor of the 6 a.m. Club. And the Four Wheel Drive Association of BC Vancouver Island has given us very nicely 5 weekend day passes to give away. And how you get in on this draw is head on over to our 89.7 Sun FM CJSU Facebook or Instagram pages, and you just leave a comment underneath the post, and we'll pick a winner each day this week on the Sunrise Show. And our first winner, and therefore the first person to have scored a weekend day pass to the Vancouver Island Overland Rally at the end of August, is Christina Olson. Congratulations, Christina. You are our first winner of a weekend day pass to the Vancouver Island Overland Rally. If you want to get in on this, maybe you love camping or 4x4ing or just getting out there into the wilderness, go check out the details, 89.7 Sun FM, CJSU, for your chance to win. We've got 4 more weekend day passes to give away this week to the Vancouver Island Overland Rally. Here's State of Shock on Sun FM. 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
2: I'm Nathan Maylie. The municipality of North Cowichan is moving to stage 2 water restrictions to conserve water effective Tuesday. The municipality says conventional sprinkling will be allowed for 2 hours one day a week. Micro dripping and hand washing can be done daily with limits, and car washing can only be done in some circumstances. The elevation in restrictions follows an increase by the province after they elevated the drought level for East Vancouver Island. The BC Wildfire Service says cooler temperatures overnight help crews fighting an out-of-control wildfire near Lytton. But high temperatures are expected this week. More than 200 properties are under evacuation alert due to the Saw Creek wildfire. Amanda Bennett-Arietta, information officer with the Thompson-Nicola Regional District, says it's not yet clear how many structures may be lost due to the fire.
3: We are still confirming structure loss or impacts to structure, so we don't have anything to share that's confirmed at this point in time.
2: It comes as Lytton marks the 5-year anniversary of the 2021 wildfire that destroyed most of the village. BC nurses have rejected a tentative contract with the province. Our provincial reporter Emily Joveski has more.
4: The BC Nurses Union says members voted 67% to reject the tentative agreement reached in May. BCNU President Adrian Geer says in a statement, the vote reflects the frustration many nurses feel about their working conditions. The union says it'll engage with members in the coming days to determine next steps. The agreement was reached soon after nurses voted overwhelmingly in favor of strike action. Emily Joveski, Vista News, Victoria.
2: And federal conservative leader Pierre Poilievre says removing the common property principle on fisheries could drastically affect the economy and local harvesting. Justin Baumgartner has more.
5: Poilievre spoke to a crowded room at a rally in the Cowichan Valley Saturday where he said the Department of Fisheries' attempts to remove the principle could affect more than fisheries.
6: It stands as a major threat to anglers, guides, lodges, tourism, coastal communities all over BC, even as we support bringing the salmon allocation policy up to date.
5: He says fisheries are a $1.9 billion industry and the government needs to do more to protect it.
6: The fisheries feeds our country and fuels our economy. And we want a policy that allows for the success of both the recreational and the commercial fishery.
5: On top of the economic impact, the industry also provides 9,000 jobs to local fishermen. Justin Baumgartner in Duncan.
7: Thanks, everyone, for being part of the news today. Justin, Nathan, Emily, team effort. And it's all there at MyCowichandValleyNow.com if you want more info. For sports, 4 more games in the World Cup today, but we're all looking forward to tomorrow. That's the next time Canada is in action. They take on Switzerland at noon. Winner of that wins Group B. It's a huge game tomorrow at 12 o'clock. The Toronto Blue Jays started off their homestand with a win last night, defeating the Houston Astros 4-2. The Jays take on the Astros once again. An earlier start, 1:07 this afternoon, first pitch. And it's offseason in the NBA, but 2 pretty big trades yesterday. Julius Randle was traded from Minnesota to Brooklyn. And Giannis Antetokounmpo, one of the best players in the NBA, traded from Milwaukee to the Miami Heat in exchange for a huge return, including 3 players, 3 first-round picks, and more. Yeah, offseason is busy in the NBA. The draft gets going a little bit later this week. The NHL entry draft, where the Canucks pick 3rd, that's on Friday night.
8: 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When you gamble, use your game sense. 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
7: 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For your weather, it's going to be another warm one today. Mix of sun and cloud, the high 31 degrees. Whew. Yeah, toasty. 15 in clouds overnight tonight. Tomorrow, mix of sun and cloud, 27. Thursday, it starts to cool off, 21, mostly clouds. Friday, cloudy, a 70% chance of showers even, and a high of just 19. Right now, 8:05 and 20 degrees.
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It's Olivia Dean, Man I Need, and it's here on 89.7 Sun FM and the Sunrise Show. Hello, good morning to you. It is 8:12. Just got this message in on our Fido text line, 250-746-4897. Someone out there wanting a birthday wish got this message in asking to give a shout out. Happy 4th birthday to our friend Jackson. Jax, happy 4th birthday. Jackson also wanted to request a song. And here's how you know the classics will never die. Because for my son, like, this is one of the songs they play for them all the time at daycare. And the kids are obsessed with it. So Black Sabbath's not going anywhere. Happy 4th birthday, Jackson. Jackson wants to hear Iron Man, so here it is on the show.

0: That's Len. It's Steal My Sunshine. It's here on 89.7 Sun FM and the Sunrise Show. 8:22. Good morning. Thank you for being with us. Hope you're enjoying your sunny day. It is a little bit cloudy, smoky, hazy out there. If you are seeing any smoke out there, no worries. It's not coming from somewhere on the island. It's blowing into us from over there on the mainland. So if you're seeing anything like that, that's what's going on. Firesmoke.ca, the smoke forecast people, they say it should be gone by early this afternoon. It's time now for the smile of the day. It is brought to you by our friends at Thrifty Foods. Some stand-up comedy for you on your way into work in the morning. Today, water drinkers and dehydrated people out there, is National Hydration Day. Drink some water. Your body will thank you when it's hot like this. And so today we've got a comedian talking about drinking water. Here's Jerry Seinfeld.
1: So, what's annoying now besides everything? Here's what's annoying me. People telling me to hydrate. I don't want to hear about hydrating. You need to hydrate, Jerry. You better hydrate. You're on the plane. You're in the gym. You got to be hydrating. Make sure you're hydrating. Are you hydrating? Do you know what can happen to you if you don't hydrate? You could get dehydrated. Oh, no. Wouldn't I get thirsty first? No. According to the fitness people on TV, if you feel thirsty, you're too late. What do you mean I'm too late? What do I do? Just try and catch the pieces of your face as they dry up and crack off onto the floor.
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4: Duncan.

8:31 and the Killers on your Tuesday morning. It is June 23rd and everybody's having birthdays today. Wanted to wish another happy birthday out to Lisa. Lisa, Megan messaged me, your daughter, and wanted to say how much her and the fam love and appreciate you. They're heading to the boat right now, taking a ride, I assume, on a ferry. But Lisa, Megan, and the fam just wanted to make sure that you have an awesome day today and happy birthday. Yeah. Love birthday shout-outs. I mean, I don't love my own birthday because it means I'm getting a little bit older, but I love everybody else's birthday. And so if you ever want a shout-out, 250-746-4897. Your 840 Idiot is coming up in about 10 minutes, so stick around for that. But first, let's check in with Nathan from the newsroom.

0: one more time and see what's trending around the valley this morning. Good morning, Nathan.
1: Good morning, Justice. Stage 2 water restrictions are coming into effect today for North Cowichan residents, and federal Conservative Party leader Pierre Poilievre held a town hall in the Cowichan Valley over the weekend and discussed the state of fisheries in BC. I'll have those details and more stories coming up at the top of the hour, so stay tuned.
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0: Noah Kahan and Stick Season on 89.7 Sun FM and The Sunrise Show. Hello, good morning. Thank you for being with us on today, your Tuesday, June 23rd. It is 8:40 and time now for the 8:40 Idiot.
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0: 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Today we go to Laurel County, Kentucky, where two people are facing charges after they were found with some drugs. These two people, 51-year-old woman named Trisha Crawley and 48-year-old man named Damon Bennett, both from Kentucky, are facing felony charges for possession of narcotics. Police found drugs in their car. It wasn't a traffic stop. They weren't driving crazy or anything like that, but the car was parked at a locally owned business in a spot that was 24/7 reserved for employees and had been parked there for some time. So employees called police to come check it out. They did. When they looked inside, they saw our two idiots, Trisha and Damon, with a bag that was labeled saying, "Definitely not a bag full of drugs." What do you think was in there? Drugs. And this is like an AI slop Temu order bag because definitely is spelt wrong on the bag. And I mean, I have some problems with that word sometimes too, but it read definitely not a bag full of drugs. And also said lackey spooge, which I don't think either of those are words, but AI doing what AI does, right? So police searched the bag and of course it was full of drugs. Trisha also gave the police a fake ID. Damon had some outstanding warrants for his arrest, so on top of the charges for possession of drugs, there are plenty of others being added on top. But Trisha Crawley and Damon Bennett of Kentucky for having a bag full of drugs that was labeled definitely not a bag full of drugs. You are today's 840 idiots.
2: You idiot.
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Martin Solveig and Dragonette, that one's called Hello. It's here on 89.7 Sun FM. Good morning. More contests on the way. I mean, this one was pushed a little bit because of our Sunathon last week, but this was one of the great, great, great events that we had last year. And I had an absolute blast being there. We handed out the VIP beer glasses. 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You can discover the 100+ craft beers, all the food, listen to the music. It was awesome. There were so many vendor tents and stuff, and we had an absolute blast being there as well. And you can win your way in at mycouchinvalleynow.com. And of course, because we are fans of beer, we'll be there. Because we're fans of music, we'll be there. The 3 bands that are going to be performing, one of them is a folk group called Maverick Cinema. Our friend Jared Popma is in it, along with Marshall Dillabaugh, Peter Bird, and Spencer Heemstra. That's going to be a lot of fun. Dirty Harriet, who's been performing around here since 2011, is going to be there. And the last of the groups is not a Cowichan Valley group, but we absolutely love them here at Sun FM. They performed at Red Arrow, I believe it was last summer, maybe 2 summers ago, ahead of the Daniel Wesley show. Quadra Sound. They're from Campbell River, and I actually just this morning got an email from our friends at Quadra Sound, and they said, "Hey, Justice, we just released new music. We want you to hear it." So why don't we all listen to it together? Brand new music from Vancouver Island band Quadra Sound. We've been playing their song Starlight. They've got another semi-new song called Blessed, which I'm really enjoying. This is one called She's Wearing Black. Quadra Sound, one of the 3 artists that will be at the Cowichan Craft Beer and Food Festival, which you can win your way into at mycowichanvalleynow.com under the Win tab. This is Quadra Sound on

0: 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That's their newest song, She's Wearing Black. 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
1: I'm Nathan Maylie. The municipality of North Cowichan is moving to stage 2 water restrictions to conserve water effective Tuesday. The municipality says conventional sprinkling will be allowed for 2 hours one day a week. Micro dripping and hand washing can be done daily with limits, and car washing can only be done in some circumstances. The elevation in restrictions follows an increase by the province after they elevated the drought level for East Vancouver Island. The BC Wildfire Service says cooler temperatures overnight help crews fighting an out-of-control wildfire near Lytton. But high temperatures are expected this week. More than 200 properties are under evacuation alert due to the Saw Creek wildfire. Amanda Bennett Arietta, information officer with the Thompson-Nicola Regional District, says it's not yet clear how many structures may be lost due to the fire.
2: We are still confirming structure loss or impacts to structure, so we don't have anything to share that's confirmed at this point in time.
1: It comes as Lytton marks the 5-year anniversary of the 2021 wildfire that destroyed most of the village. BC nurses have rejected a tentative contract with the province. Our provincial reporter Emily Joveski has more.
3: The BC Nurses Union says members voted 67% to reject the tentative agreement reached in May. BCNU President Adrian Geer says in a statement, the vote reflects the frustration many nurses feel about their working conditions. The union says it'll engage with members in the coming days to determine next steps. The agreement was reached soon after nurses voted overwhelmingly in favor of strike action. Emily Joveski, Vista News, Victoria.
1: And federal conservative leader Pierre Poilievre says removing the common property principle on fisheries could drastically affect the economy and local harvesting. Justin Baumgartner has more.
4: Poilievre spoke to a crowded room at a rally in the Cowichan Valley Saturday where he said the Department of Fisheries' attempts to remove the principle could affect more than fisheries.
5: This stands as a major threat to anglers, guides, lodges, tourism, coastal communities all over BC, even as we support bringing the salmon allocation policy up to date.
4: He says fisheries are a $1.9 billion industry and the government needs to do more to protect it.
5: The fisheries feeds our country and fuels our economy. And we want a policy that allows for the success of both the recreational and the commercial fishery.
4: On top of the economic impact, the industry also provides 9,000 jobs to local fishermen. Justin Baumgartner in Duncan.
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7: Moving on over to weather. Today, it's another hot one. Mix of sun and cloud. 31 is the high for us today. Clouds and 15 overnight tonight. Tomorrow, sun and clouds, 27. And then we get a bit of a breather through the weekend. Thursday, clouds, a high of 21. Friday, 70% chance of showers and a high of 19. Right now, 9:03, it's 24 degrees. And just finishing up our thoughts there with Quadrasound, there was a half dozen people or so that texted in and said, who is that? They're awesome. That band that we were talking about with the Cowichan Craft Beer and Food Festival, they're called Quadrasound. They're from Campbell River. They're playing at the Craft Beer and Food Festival in Chemainus in August. And we also got a text from Shelley from the Craig Street Brew Pub and said they're also performing for our birthday bash July 11th for Dunkin' Days in front of Craig Street and Just Jake. So if you're downtown, which everyone will be for Dunkin' Days, Quadrasound will be there rocking too. Thanks for the texts, everyone.
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0: 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Do you get to play trucks for a living? I was kind of thinking about this. We were talking earlier on the show about cranes, because cranes are all over my algorithm right now. Like whenever I'm scrolling Facebook or TikTok, it's just all these videos of cranes doing crane things. And I thought, well, that'd be a pretty fun job to have. But how do those things get built? Carla was telling me that they get built by a different crane. They get built by a crane truck. And that Carla would let me know the next time they're at a job site and the crane is being built so I can come on down and watch it. But if you're one of those people that works on a job site, whether you're working on the crane or maybe in the excavator or whatever, or even if you're like a dump truck driver, and I know plenty of those driving around in the 6 a.m. club, do you realize you get to play trucks for a living? How awesome is that? That's one of those things where I talk to people about their jobs all the time and none of them are like, oh, you're like, yeah, no, my job's awesome. Your job is awesome. If you get to scoop dirt with an excavator for a living, that rocks. That's a sweet job. So as someone who has a child that's absolutely addicted to playing trucks right now, and therefore I am addicted to playing trucks right now, if you get to get paid to play trucks for real life, you've won, my friend.
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0: Sam Roberts Band, that is Take Me Away on 89.7 Sun FM. We're right on time. It's 9:20 and time for Tell Me Something Good.
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0: It's brought to you by our friends at Thrifty Foods. It's your good news in the morning. Our friends at Special Olympics BC Cowichan Valley are fundraising right now with their silent auction live for the next 3 days. Local experiences, gift baskets, products and services, all while supporting local athletes with intellectual disabilities right here in the Cowichan Valley. They say every bid helps fund training, competition, and year-round programs that build confidence, friendship, and opportunities for athletes right here in the Cowichan Valley. I'm just looking at some of the things up for auction right now. There's some pretty good ones. Some stay-and-play opportunities for you to get away, whether it's to Crown Isle Resort or to Qualicum Beach. If you're looking there for stuff, there's what looks to be a plentiful gift box. There is an escape to Tainamara, a rack of wine, summer packs for kids, some Taste of Cowichan gift baskets, some really good stuff on there. And of course, as well, it is a fundraiser for our friends at Special Olympics Cowichan Valley. They also have a golf tournament coming up as well on Friday at the Cowichan Golf Club. So if you want to support Special Olympics Cowichan Valley, go check out their social media page and the link to their silent auction, which is on until Friday evening at 7:30 p.m.
1: Tell me something good.
0: This is so cool. Some friends from the Ladysmith local Legion, they went into a cribbage tournament. They kind of cleaned up here locally, and then they decided, well, we've qualified. Why don't we go into a national tournament? Their names are Heather Taylor, Miriam Reed, Eric Nurnberg, and Rob Johnson. They all represented British Columbia at the Dominion Cribbage Championships held in Nova Scotia. And they had to play as like two separate teams because, you know, crib, you play in teams of two. And after figuring out there was a scoring error and a mistake that had them thinking they'd tied for second place, they corrected it and found out that this four from Ladysmith were declared the National Canadian Cribbage Champions by a single point. How awesome is that? So those four, again, their names are Heather Taylor, Miriam Reed, Eric Nurnberg, and Rob Johnson, all representing BC and representing us from Ladysmith, won the top place, first place, the championship at the Dominion Cribbage Canadian Championships. How awesome. If you want to check out a full story, I found it here in The Citizen. You can check that out.
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0: Kind of. It's like a on-stage, sort of like in theater, not televised version, but it's The Price is Right Live. Coming to the Cowichan Performing Arts Center October 1st. Tickets go on sale this Friday. And they range anywhere between $45 and $240. So, yeah, lots of variety there. And I actually had a friend who went down to a taping of The Price is Right down in the States and didn't get called up on the show, but his fiance, funny enough, got called up after the show ended. And I guess they do something where it's almost like a job interview whenever you go into The Price is Right, because they want to make sure they're getting someone decent and excited and very emotional on the show. And so they almost job interview you while you're in the line to go into the studio. And after Drew Carey, who was hosting it at this time, said, you know, thanks for watching, everyone. And then all the cameras went out. He kind of turned and talked to the crowd a little bit and thanked everyone for coming and all that kind of stuff. And then said, we have, you know, one more prize to give away. And the big announcer voice guy, come on down. That person announced my buddy's fiance's name. And apparently they had drawn her name out of a hat, but she looked down and saw that all the other pieces of paper in the hat were blank. And they told her afterwards that she was the other, like, I guess, honorable mention for someone to get actually called down during the show because they liked her interview in line or whatever. And instead of winning, like, a car or an RV or a new kitchen or whatever, they gave her $200, but, like, $200 US. So that's, like, 2 million Canadian bucks. But anyways, if you want to be in the running for maybe winning a decent little prize here. I don't know how this is going to work as a non-televised version, but The Price is Right Live on stage is coming to the Cowichan Valley October 1st, 2026, and tickets for that go on sale Friday morning.
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0: Sean Hook, that is Sound of Your Heart. It's here on 89.7 Sun FM and the Sunrise Show. Hello, good morning, and goodbye. Thank you so much for listening and hanging out with us on the show today. I think we've kind of created a transition for ourselves to talk about how we have turned our kids' hobbies into our adult life and work. So I think we'll carry on with that on the show tomorrow. Thank you so much for listening. As well, another chance for you to win your way into the Vancouver Island Overland Rally on the show tomorrow morning. 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Have an awesome rest of your Tuesday. We'll chat again tomorrow from whenever you wake up. And until then, as always, have a good one and be safe. See ya.
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Hello and welcome to the Midday Show. That was Somber with Undressed, and I'm Noah Bergstrom joining you for what will be an exciting 4 hours here in your radio. I'm sure you had some fun with Justice from whenever you woke up. That was the Sunrise Show. And now we're going to get you through the workday with some of the best songs and local stories. I've got some great personal stories for you too. Picked up a new kitty yesterday, so forgive me if I talk in my baby voice right here on your radio. I'm going to do my best. Also, we have an interview with the head pro at Mount Breton's golf course as he has taken on Golfathon. He's been at it since 4 a.m. this morning, playing as many holes as possible in support of a great charity. So we'll get into that too. Of course, I'll have the weather for you. It's already 24 degrees in Couchin. It's going to be a hot one, and you're under the sun with me, so we'll keep it cool here in the midday with some of the best songs like this one. Collective Soul is on Sun FM. The World I Know.

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0: one to no one. That is The Beaches. They're here on 89.7 Sun FM. 10:20 on your Tuesday. Thank you for kicking it with us. However long you're going to spend here, you're going to have some fun. And we will get you through the workday one way or another as radio free. And with me, till 2 at least. Lots of good stuff going on in Couchin' this week as the kickoff for 39 Days of July goes on Friday. I'm getting actually like genuinely pumped for this. Free shows are so much better than ones you got to pay to go to. And for 39 days, Duncan will be rocking at Charles Huey Park. Some great artists coming to town. Kicking it off will be a local band, the Porter Brothers, on Friday. 7 p.m. start for them. And I think that we can share now. Got a little exciting news for us here in the midday. I will be taking the show on the road on Friday.
1: Yeah, baby.
0: Hitting the town and visiting 39 Days of July for the kickoff. So hopefully you'll come by and join me too. Probably in the noon hour, we might even start the Viper Fuels Vault from 39 Days of July. And I do intend to be enjoying that Porter Brothers concert at 7 p.m. at Charles Huey. That being said, I've got a new kitten, y'all. And I don't know what to do. It's very cute. But I feel that paternity leave is coming to me. It was hard getting out of the house this morning. And my partner, well, Lauren, lovely Lauren. She couldn't do it. Couldn't leave him. Had to keep the cuddles going a little bit longer. And that's a hard way to call in. But she's headed in now, I believe. And of course, all hands on deck when you got a new baby in the house, right? So my mom, logically, coming to babysit. Yeah, she's excited. She's got a grandkid in one way or another. Grandkitty in one way or another. Thank you for kicking it with me today. More hijinks and fun stuff, local news, of course, available on mycouchandvalleynow.com, but you can keep to date here as I'll be reporting on what we've got going on. North Couchin moving to stage 2 water restrictions. Those of you who have beautiful lawns, limiting your days that you can use those micro drip irrigation systems, and even limiting what we can wash our cars. 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

0: Abracadabra. Lady Gaga is here on 89.7 Sun FM, and so are we. Thank you for kicking it with me, Bergie, and your radio. And in a moment here, I will have the voice of Mount Brenton, head pro, Jan, who happens to be my head pro. I'm a member of Mount Brenton, and they're celebrating Golfathon today in support of ALS research. So Jan has been at it since the early hours of this morning, giving back to ALS as part of a PGA Canada initiative that usually takes place at a few different golf courses here in Couchen. Last year, we saw the Couchen Golf Course as well as Arbutus Ridge taking part, and Mount Brenton took the year off. But now that's where the action is, at the 19th hole. So we'll have Jan on in just a moment here, as we got a call with him yesterday. He is busy today, hoping to play 180 holes of golf in support of ALS research. And also, another great way to give back in our community, we received a little information sheet here from The Hangout. They're hosting a climb for Allie in support of her connective tissue disease called Ehlers-Danlos Society. And I did a little research on this EDS, and it's actually not similar to ALS, but in the same kind of group of degenerative diseases. And so these fundraisers, the reason that ALS is now so widespread, known about by everyone, and these families are getting such support from the government, is because of fundraisers like the Hangout Climb for Allie, which will take place this evening from 4 to 6. It's $25 if you wanted to climb at the Hangout, and there will be Taco Revolution on site, as well as a silent auction with proceeds going to a really great cause. So if you're looking to give back and maybe get active, you can either head to Mount Brenton this afternoon for their golfathon or to the Hangout to see Allie for her EDS climb. And $25 will get you in for an evening of climbing, and the silent auction should be fun too. And you know, Taco Revolution, always delicious.
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0: Sugar, Maroon 5, 10:50. Wow. On your Tuesday, we're almost through hour number one of the midday show. And I did a great interview with Jan Best, the head pro at Mount Breton, yesterday. Because today, a big, big day at the golf course. Today, the 21st annual Golfathon. So all across Canada, and especially BC and the Yukon, there are head pros and assistant pros going out a challenge to play as many holes as possible on their courses today. And we couldn't have Jan on live because he's been at it since 4:30 this morning with the goal of playing 180 holes of golf to support ALS, not just research, but the families that suffer from this. And so here's our interview with Jan from yesterday. Head pro at Mount Breton, Jan Best. Over $3 million have been raised in this initiative in the last 21 years. And yeah. Every dollar counts towards really supporting families, not just creating awareness of ALS, obviously. How has Mount Breton been able to contribute to that?
1: Yeah, so I've been doing it myself there at Mount Breton for about 16 years now.
0: Wow.
1: Generally, we pick a date in June, and then we usually raise between around $5,000 to $7,000 per year, usually something like that.
0: And then, awesome. And so how long do you typically end up playing for on these golfathon days?
1: So I usually do 10 rounds of golf in one day. So it's like, which seems kind of impossible, but yeah. when you do it quickly and you have a caddy that goes ahead of you and tells people to get the hell out of the way, when there's nobody out there, I can play 18 holes in an hour.
0: Right? Yeah.
1: But once the traffic, like once the play starts at 7:30, things slow down, and then it slows down to about an hour and 40 minutes per round because there's people everywhere, right?
0: So right.
1: That's why we have kind of people driving ahead and telling people that watch out for me kind of thing. And
0: no kidding.
1: Just go round and round and round.
0: So Jan is at Mount Breton today and will be playing as many holes as he can in support of ALS. You can donate over at mountbreton.com or you can search Golfathon. Also, they will be accepting donations at the 19th hole all afternoon.
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21 Pilots are here in hour number two of the midday show, and I'm with you as well. Fergie in your radio till two, and excited to get in some more fun stuff in this hour as, well, what were we going to talk about? Oh, yes. Did anyone see the viral post on our Duncan BC Connected? Maybe the biggest of all time. Almost 500 likes on just an average photo of someone riding across Miller Bridge on an e-bike. And this outrage, it doesn't just stay in Duncan, because I am in many different community groups here in our lovely island. And Ladysmith has been seeing a lot of outraged folks about the trails and trail riders. People taking their e-bikes up the Holland Creek Trail, as well as Stocking Creek out in Chemainus. And so I am just a conduit for you. Do you have a take in this? Because the comments that are going through the Facebook page about these e-bike riders are just, I'm gutted. They're killing me here. Like the AI slop photo of the police chasing them down the road. Also, my friend Steve saying, holy frick, slow down. That's a single lane bridge. I love to see people getting out and riding their bikes. Are we just jealous and trying to project our issues on them that we want to be? Riding an e-bike is the closest thing you can do to riding a saddle these days, you know, which is maybe we were meant to be horseback riders. And so instead now we're riding these souped up e-bikes. It's mystical. It's magical, really. It's Benson Boone on 89.7 Sun FM.

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0: Lennon, Stella, La Dida is here on 89.7 Sun FM, 11:21. And yes, we are getting you excited for 39 Days of July, as that's coming this Friday. And what an atmosphere that brings to our community. Dancing, rocking, sometimes working out right in the downtown core. And these 39 days starting Friday are going to be a beautiful, beautiful coming together of our community. Also, we love when music brings communities together. Saw something really exciting on my feed this morning. Olivia Rodrigo is organizing and announcing her Daisy Chains Fields Festival. It's an all-female lineup taking place at the end of this month, and proceeds are entirely going towards young girls and women. So if this sounds familiar to you, maybe you've heard of Lilith Fair, the awesome initiative that took place in 1997-99, right here in Canada, and was hosted by Sarah McLachlan herself, and featured some huge artists such as Sheryl Crow, Jewel, Tracy Chapman, Fiona Apple, and then there were supporting acts like Missy Elliott, Christina Aguilera. So this event that's going to be hosted by Olivia Rodrigo, of course, features Olivia herself, the driver's license queen, and she's got new music coming out as well. And Sarah McLachlan will be there, Stevie Nicks supporting too. This is a massive lineup featuring Chappelle Roan, and I just want to say, we love when music brings the community together, just like it does right here on 89.7 Sun FM. And man, I feel like a woman. Happy, excited.
1: Let's go.
0: Supporting girls. Happy Tuesday.

0: That's Shania Twain. Man, I feel like a woman, and women being supported by other women. At Daisy Chain Fields in August. Tickets going on sale tomorrow. Pre-sale code is up now. $250 USD to get in and see Doechii, Olivia Rodrigo, Chappell Roan, Mitski, Cat's Eye, Sarah McLachlan, and even Stevie Nicks. This is a rethinking of what was Lilith Fair, basically. And proceeds going to some really great charities like, well, yeah, these nonprofit partners, Baby to Baby. 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Very good stuff. Love to see it. And Olivia Rodrigo, superstar, of course, joining many other ladies in supporting ladies. Net profits from this going towards these organizations.
1: I smoked pot with Johnny Hopkins.
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0: it's Simple Plan. Yes, and that one gets me singing along every time. Little angsty tune to get you through the workday. It is 11:41, and that means we're 19 minutes from the Viper Fuels Vault and our news at noon, and I could use some help from you. 250-746-4897 is the number to hit us at if you've got a song request, because today, typically a Throwback Tuesday, but then I realized it's actually sort of my debut in the radio for my baby boy. I just got a kitty, guys, and he's at home listening to me right now. And I didn't consider this when I left the house, but, well, we have to play something that really gets him going. So today, the theme, not just cats, kittens, small babies, but whatever your pet wants to listen to. 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So today, celebrating pets in the Viper Fuels Vault. 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Okay?
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0: Feel It Again. Honeymoon Suite here on 89.7 Sun FM. 7 minutes left in hour number two, getting you through the workday with some of the best tunes. And yes, those of you who are not pet obsessed, maybe you're saying to yourselves, this is a weird theme for the Viper Fuels Vault, Bergie. Don't do this to me. Can we just rock out and keep listening to some great tunes? Hey, we're doing something, okay? And it's going to be awesome. The requests are already flying in. And if you're not pet obsessed, then you don't understand. People have, their pets have favorite songs too, okay? And some of them are really great. So send them my way, 250-746-4897. And we're heading into the news at noon as well. You can also find those stories on mycouchandvalleynow.com. I'm also taking a peek at that win tab. You can get your way into the Couch and Craft Beer and Food Festival as well as Sunfest just by giving us some information over on mycouchandvalleynow.com. And the sweepstakes are always coming to that site there. So make sure you take a peek if you want to be heading to some great events this summer on us.
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1: I'm Nathan Maylie. Starting today, residents in North Cowichan are being asked to observe Stage 2 watering restrictions and limit their water use. The restrictions come after the province increased the drought level for East Vancouver Island. The municipality said conventional sprinkling, micro-dripping, and hand watering is to be limited so there is enough water supply for emergencies and to limit the strain on reservoirs. Conventional sprinkling can only be done for 2 hours, one day a week, and car washing is only allowed in certain circumstances. For more information, visit our website. The BC Wildfire Service says cooler temperatures overnight helped crews fighting an out-of-control wildfire near Lytton, but high temperatures are expected throughout this week. More than 200 properties are under evacuation alert due to the Saw Creek wildfire. Amanda Bennett Arietta, information officer with the Thompson-Nicola Regional District, says it's not yet clear how many structures may be lost due to the fire.
2: We are still confirming structure loss or impacts to structure, so we don't have anything to share that's confirmed at this point in time.
1: It comes as Lytton marks the 5-year anniversary of the 2021 wildfire that destroyed most of the village. The BC Nurses Union says it will be talking to members to decide next steps after nurses voted to reject a tentative agreement with the province. Our provincial reporter Emily Joveski has more.
3: Health Minister Josie Osborne said in a statement Friday the province respects the nurses' decision. Osborne said the bargaining process is now in a sensitive stage and both parties will need time and space to continue their discussions. The tentative agreement was reached in May. It came after nurses voted more than 98% in favor of strike action. Emily Joveski, Vista News, Victoria.
1: And federal conservative leader Pierre Poilievre says a lot more needs to be done to protect an industry of significance and cut the red tape for fisheries across Vancouver Island. Justin Baumgartner has more.
4: At a rally in Duncan Saturday, Poilievre said salmon are a common property and removing the principle would have devastating impacts on the billion-dollar industry.
5: This stands as a major threat to anglers, guides, lodges, tourism, coastal communities all over BC, even as we support bringing the salmon allocation policy up to date.
4: He says the decisions about fisheries should be left with experts and not in Ottawa.
5: The fisheries feeds our country and fuels our economy. And we want a policy that allows for the success of both the recreational and the commercial fishery.
4: According to Poilievre, fisheries bring $1.9 billion to the economy and create 9,000 jobs locally. Justin Baumgartner in Duncan.
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7: Yeah, thank you to the entire Vista News crew, the J-Bomb, as well as Emily and Nathan for delivering our news to noon. They do have those stories up on digital as well. If you wanted to take a peek, it is mycouchandvalleynow.com. Okay, time to head to the sports report in FIFA action today. Yes, the World Cup, not FIFA, I should say. I've been corrected for that before. Today, 4 games, of course, and one already finishing up. That was between Portugal and Uzbekistan, a 5-0 rout for Portugal. Still to come today, England will play Ghana, Panama, Croatia, and Colombia and the Dominican Republic, Congo. Tomorrow, though, that is the big one. Canada needs to get a draw or win against Switzerland to be sure of their space in the elimination round. 12 o'clock, the game will go, and we might have something special for you in our show. I'm working with the boss man to perhaps go and enjoy a watch party out in the community here, because there are so many great restaurants hosting things like that. Okay, over to the MLB as the Toronto Blue Jays finally above 500. Yes, for the first time today since game 8. And they look to extend that and go one game above against the Astros at 107. So 1 hour away from first pitch as the Jays are climbing themselves out of a slow start to the season. Not a bad start, just a slow start. And in the NBA, not much action there other than the draft going today, 5 p.m. And looking ahead at that, should be an exciting one. The first overall pick belongs to the Washington Wizards and the second overall pick to Utah, the Jazz. Also, in other draft news and action, the NHL draft will go on Friday afternoon. Yes, snuck up on us, Canucks fans. We actually have to start paying attention to hockey again as Vancouver owns the third overall pick. And quite the situation there, as Vancouver was expected to pick Caleb Malhotra, son of their new head coach. We'll see what happens on Friday at 5. Other interesting news coming from the NHL. Mike Babcock joining the Edmonton Oilers as head coach after spending 16 seasons in Detroit, Anaheim, Toronto, and last coaching in Columbus in 2023. Babcock was reinstated in the NHL last week after some questions arose about his conduct while in Columbus. Okay, that's your Sun FM Sports.
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12: Hi, kitties.
7: Oh, it's filled with kitties and puppies and pets. Today, the pet-themed vault, so I'm allowed to use the baby voice once or twice as I'm celebrating a new kitten at home and he's listening to our first ever show. Kind of a big deal. So we've taken your requests for some of your pet's favorite songs. And first up, a great one. April says, Wilbur is at home and always listens to Sun FM. Could you play Werewolves of London for him? Oh, and Wilbur's got great taste. This is Warren Zevon on Sun FM. And it's

0: Florence and the Machine. Dog days are over. Yes, but not here in the vault. Dog days are now. and cat days. We're accepting all pets of all shapes and sizes here as we're playing new songs that maybe your pets want to sing along to. I know it sounds crazy. To those of you and those of us that aren't pet obsessed, I got a kitten yesterday, and so I'm part of the club. I'm part of the pet obsessed club. I can't stop thinking about the little guy. And I'm sorry if I'm doing the baby voice in your radio. I'm doing my best. But the texts we're getting, really great. Yes, we've got a request coming in for Yuki as well. We heard a song for Wilbur. This next one, it's from the dog himself, California Girls, with Snoop and Katy Perry.
1: Greetings, loved ones.
0: Greetings.
1: Let's take a journey.

0: Snoop and Katy Perry with California Girls. And before that, you had Florence and the Machine. Can you believe those two songs are 16 years old this summer? Yes, they both ruled the airwaves in 2010. So we can kind of play this here on a Time Machine Tuesday. Whoa. Here we are. Yeah. But not for long, as we're celebrating dogs with all the songs in the vault today. Another request coming up for Kelsey and Yuki right after this.
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The Baja Men. Ooh, let them dogs out. Well, hopefully the dogs are in and tuned in to Sun FM on your smart speaker right now, because all you have to do when you leave the house to create camaraderie for you and your pet is say, hey, Alexa, play 89.7 Sun FM. And it just does it. It just does it right as you leave the house. And then you leave your pet friend with me all day. And I'll take care. Don't worry. That's what we're doing today in the Viper Fuels Vault, playing songs that your pet might want to hear, as we are pet obsessed here. Day two with a new kitty, and I can't stop thinking about him. I should also say a repressed memory of that song my mom wants me to share. She texted and said, this is Noah's song, because at a family reunion way back, apparently I sang that karaoke on the stage at the Elks. And I know that she's telling the truth, because still when I go to Lake Couchin, people say, oh, it's him. It's the who let the dogs out guy, kid. Being on the radio is less relevant, apparently. But I guess I've repressed that memory. Karaoke in front of the entire family, not something just I do now. Here's Rihanna and Eminem. I love the way you lie.

0: Eminem and Rihanna, Love the Way You Lie. And I really wasn't thinking that that was a super pet related song. I just thought the title fit. I love the way you lie, even, you know. But the first verse that Eminem delivers, I swear he could be talking about me and my new baby boy. He says, you ever love somebody so much you can barely breathe when you're with them? Get that warm, fuzzy feeling? Yeah, them chills used to get them. Oh, he's not talking about a romance. He's talking about his relationship with his cat. And now you get to watch her leave out the window? That's what he did to me this morning. Oh, taking your request still at the Fido text in line. Thank you for kicking it with us. You're in the Viper Fuels vault, celebrating pets today and playing some of the best songs along the way.
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What the Cat Dragged In. Poison is here on 89.7 Sun FM. Before that, you had Wouldn't It Be Nice from 1968 and the Beach Boys album Pet Sounds. And that's the theme in the Viper Fuels Vault today. Got a great text from Sherry on the way, and she wants to hear a song for her little loved one, Rue. A little story time, too. She says, I don't know if you have this in the vault, but when my cat was a kitten and I had to take her to the vet, she would meow and meow and meow in my car until I played her Let It Go from the Frozen soundtrack. Then she'd be quiet as a mouse. So she's 12 now, and she would probably love to hear that song. Well, for you, Sherry, and for Rue, of course, that's something we can do. Maybe a little bit here. Let's see. What do we got? We got a little Idina Menzel.

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Take Me to Church. Hozier is here in hour number four of the Midday Show. You are making your way through this workday, and we're helping you with some of the best songs and stories, too. Crystal texted in, and this is our final pet story that we'll share, I promise. Okay, we went long in the Viper Fuels vault. That song was outside of it. But it was because, Crystal says, my husky German Shepherd howls to take me to church. She's a rescue she adopted 3.5 years ago, but she had a 3.5 year life before joining Crystal's family. And so we don't know the reason that she sings along. But because Crystal's at work right now, we got the husky singing that song. Sometimes it's fun to be angsty, right? And Crystal says, when she howls, she sounds so sad, so I don't really play it for her. Well, at least she got to get all the angsty howls out without you at home. That's perfect. We head on into hour number four of the Midday Show. Thank you for kicking it while you go through the work week. Happy Tuesday.

0: Starboy. Starboy, The Weeknd featuring Daft Punk. It's here on 89.7 Sun FM. Again, in hour number four here, and it is time for us to take a look at your current conditions and weather. Right now, saying 25, but boy, I just peeked my head outside here on the south side of town at Sun FM Studios. It feels warmer than that. It's climbing up to a high of 31 today by about 5 p.m. It's those weird days where they're so long and the hottest part just happens to be when you're driving home. So I'm sorry for that. Hopefully you have AC that works. I do not. This afternoon, yeah, 31, and tonight 15 will drop down. Clouds will come in and those will stick around tomorrow for temperatures around 28. Clearing skies in the afternoon though, and again, an evening with beautiful stars and a 14 degree low. Thursday, Friday though, actually expecting periods of rain all the way through Thursday and in the early morning on Friday. Temperatures will remain warm though. 20 degrees is what we're expecting Thursday, Friday. And then Saturday, cloudy, but no wet. And 21 is what you can expect. Sunday, another gorgeous day. A mix of sun and clouds. Temperatures up to 25.
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0: That's Bonnie Raitt. She's on 89.7 Sun FM. And we have no shortage of things to talk about this time of year here at 89.7. But somehow, some way, we always find an avenue for silly topics like the pet-themed vault today. Thank you for bearing with me through that as I'm a new kitty dad. This week, though, so much exciting stuff on the books for us. Friday, going to be kicking off 39 days of July at around noon, taking our show on the road and maybe doing some dancing, you know. Tomorrow, in the midst of our show, we'll have the Canada game. So that is super exciting. We'll be keeping you up to date. No spoilers. Yes, spoilers, as this is a big game. If Canada gets through with a tie or a win, they will move on to their first ever elimination round at the World Cup. It's a pretty big deal. And we're hosts, by the way. So that game taking place just across the way in Vancouver. Crazy stuff. We might even be able to get some voices from that. If you are heading to the game, please let us know at 250-746-4897. And tomorrow, another exciting edition of Island Pet Zone and Ponds Pet Talk with Scott. We've been preparing something super cool for you. Well, it's actually the opposite of that. It's a bit sweaty for me. So there's your hint. And hopefully you'll hang out with us then. 1140 Scott joins us for that very exciting edition. And a great giveaway. So keep paying attention. And also check out mycouchandvalleynow.com for the sweepstakes. Something to talk about. That was a mouthful.
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0: Oh, wow, would you look at that. 20 minutes left together today and a Tuesday that just flew by, thanks to your energy and my keenness to get home to Kitty. So, still to come, a goodbye and some great songs, but also, I wanted to send you on over to mycouchandvalleynow.com because I don't think we've expressed enough how great the giveaways are over there. 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
14: 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And then here in the midday from 10 to 2 with Bergie in your radio. And you've been great, by the way. Stay that way. And hey, Nicholas Arnold next up. He's going to get you through, too, in 7 minutes.

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1: Hey, how are ya? Let's do this. It's a Tuesday here in the Valley. Really nice day. Oh my gosh, is it lovely out there today. Hey, my name's Nicholas. I'll be getting you through the next 4 hours. Actually, we're down to 3 hours and 52 minutes. Well, the Sun Olympics brought to you by Country Grocer coming up on the way. Paul the Traeger brought to you by Fire and Fermentation. Today, a Tossback Tuesday, so we'll be playing an older jam there. Also, looking ahead, I've got an exciting announcement. Somewhere I'm going to be tomorrow during my show, which actually you're going to hear from me throughout the entire day. You'll hear from me on the morning show and on the midday as well. It's going to be fun. Hang out, listen to some good music. Let's get through this Tuesday. Let's get through the rest of this workday, get through the drive home. We got this. Appreciate you choosing Sun FM.
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0: That's the Trues here on Sound FM. I love that song. God, that's so good. It's a sneaky, underrated Trues song that just, I don't know if it's the piano in there that gets me excited. It just, every time I hear it, gets me fired up. Just like every time I step outside and it's as glorious as it is, I get a little bit excited. This is the type of weather that we hope for, that we dream of in the gray, dark, dreary, drizzly days of November through March through April. Yeah, 31. Mix of sun and cloud today. Tonight, a little 15 with a few clouds. Temperatures dipping heading into tomorrow and then into Thursday. Tomorrow, 29. Thursday, rain expected to hit us, 20 degrees. And we're looking at Thursday through Saturday, clouds, showers, highs around 20. So if you enjoy the summer weather today, maybe tomorrow, our last shot at a nice
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0: More Canadian legends could be made tomorrow. Canada, their next game in the World Cup, they won one, they tied one. They are tied for the lead of the group with Switzerland, like their group of four teams who are competing to get onto the next round with Switzerland. And it's going to be a big game tomorrow. Canada against Switzerland. Winner, presumably, wins the group. So that's something. Should be a heck of a game for the folks who are in on the FIFA. I'm going to be honest with you. I haven't watched a single second of the FIFA. However, I'm going to be broadcasting my show from the game tomorrow. Seriously, yeah. Buddy of mine in Ontario, he was he's a wizard, was able to get tickets at on sale, so like the regular price before the, you know, the resale market got to it. He's like, "Hey, I got an extra. Do you want to go?" I was like, "Sure, why not?" And I thought, if I'm going, why don't I bring you along with me into the stadium? So I'm going to be doing a work day from there. You'll be able to hear, I'm going to call Justice's show in the morning. I'm planning on getting there at like 9 a.m. for a 12 o'clock game because, yeah, my buddy was telling me that's when the gates open, 3 hours ahead of time. So I was like, yeah, sure, why not? Go early. We can have some fun. We can mess around, check out the concession stand prices and all that kind of stuff. I don't think I'll be going to eat from the concession stand. But I know there's a Costco right around the corner. I go get a $1.50 hot dog, smuggle that in, and watch everybody else eat their $40 hot dogs that'll be in the stadium. That'd be fun. We could play a guessing game of how much we think all the prices are going to be. I think it'd be fun. So I'm excited about it, excited to help bring you to the World Cup experience, even if it's just through tuning into the radio. Yeah, we're going to try and have some fun, check out what's going on around the stadium, see, hopefully I sit beside somebody interesting, because I'm actually off on my own. My buddy's got different seats, so I'm going to be off on my own, sitting beside strangers. So maybe we'll be able to find some characters from out of, off the island, from maybe from Vancouver, maybe from, it could be from Switzerland. Could be from anywhere on the planet. It's the World Cup. It could be from anywhere in the world. So looking forward to bringing you along. And that'll be my entire show tomorrow from 2 to 6, live from Vancouver. It's going to be interesting.
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0: Is it country? Is it dance music? I don't know what genres are anymore, because Loud Luxury, they're like kind of a club duo, DJs. They get the singer Kane Brown, who's allegedly a country star. I don't know. How does all this work? What is a genre anymore? Are genres going the way of the dodo bird? We're just going to start pulling certain things from certain genres, like the fusion of genres. Is that just kind of what we're living in? Everything is a fusion of six or seven different types of songs. Could be. We're going to wait towards 3 o'clock. Thanks for hanging out. Thanks for choosing Sun.
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1: Oh, yes, it is. Hey, welcome to hour number two of four. On the way to Sun Olympics, brought to you by Country Grocer. I'm just basking in the afterglow. First of all, beautiful summer day out there in the valley. Stunning, lovely summer day. And I decided, the J-Bomb and I, around noon today, we decided we're going to pair this beautiful, summery, sunny day with a Subway sandwich. Subway, I wish I would have gone for the footlong, but went with the meatball marinara. I might be getting a little acid reflux. Am I getting to that age? I'm almost 30. Feeling a little bit of heartburn. Ugh. Is this what getting older is? Terrifying. I just want to enjoy a Subway sandwich and not have to deal with heartburn. Concerning. Anyways, we're just a few songs away from the Sun Olympics, brought to you by Country Gross. We've got three to go, and we'll see what today's game is. I'm still kind of on the fence. Probably something music-related heading into today, so stay tuned for that. Appreciate you choosing Sun FM.
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1: 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If you're interested, the game Famous First... I don't know. It's definitely not a note. It's definitely more than a note. Sound? Name that tune, I guess, we're going with today. 7-second clip of a Sun FM song. Should I flip it? I might flip it, actually. 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

0: Sun Olympics brought to you by Country Grocers today. $25 off your next grocery bill up for grabs. Today, I'm going to be honest with you. I was going to do a fusion of two games, famous first, flip and reverse. I flipped it and reversed it, and I realized, no, that's way too hard. So we're just going to do famous first something. First little bit of a song here. See if somebody can name that tune. Set over the phone lines. Hello, Sun FM.
1: Hello, it's me. My name's Morgan.
0: Oh, hey, Morgan. How are you, buddy? It's been a while.
1: Good. Well, it's not been really been my fault. There's been stuff wrong with the phone at times.
0: Oh, geez. Sorry, dude. That sucks. Things going well in your world?
1: Yeah. I'm right. Try the thing, please.
0: Okay. All right. Let's play the game. No small talk for Morgan. Today, I was going to do like a fusion of two games. I decided it was too tough. So we're just going to do famous first, a little bit of the beginning of a song. If you can give me the song title and the artist name, you will win yourself $25 to Country Grocer, okay?
1: Okay.
0: Okay, here it is, buddy.
1: I don't want to miss a thing by, Aerosmith.
0: Knocked it right out of the park, buddy. Congratulations. $25 to Country Grocer is yours.
1: Thank you.
0: Got Morgan off the phone real quick. He's not a fan of the small talk, so we don't do the small talk. We don't need to do the small talk if he doesn't want to. He crushed it, knocked it out of the park. Today, actually, it's, are we at 30 years? Not quite. It's the anniversary of when the movie Armageddon was released, which I don't want to miss a thing. The huge song from that soundtrack. The soundtrack actually had a bunch of just ginormous songs on them. Went to number one and sold over 4 million copies in the United States. So a pretty big soundtrack album from Armageddon. Bruce Willis, he went to land on an asteroid that was heading towards the Earth. It was a wild movie. If you haven't seen it in a while, it's worth a rewatch. Congrats, Morgan. You successfully named the track and the artist. And those are the Sun Olympics brought to you by Country Grocer. We'll play tomorrow.
2: 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It's like elite level sports.
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0: Congrats to Morgan, our winner in the Sun Olympics. I think I got to start ratcheting up the difficulty. Maybe I should have done the flip in reverse for that. Morgan knew it right away. I think the Sun Olympics are going to get harder over the next little bit. Well, after tomorrow when we're over on the Fido text line. But they're going to get harder. That's my promise to you. You're going to have to earn a $25 or $50 or $75 or $100 gift card. That's my promise moving forward. This song, the lead single from the Armageddon soundtrack, and the only song by Aerosmith ever to hit number one on the charts. It was very late in their run, 1999. Think all the great songs that Aerosmith had before this one came out.

0: way to 4 o'clock. We'll have our 4 o'clock news, weather, sports, all coming up. 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
1: I'm Nathan Maley. Short-term approval has been given to North Cowichan to help protect the drinking water and river in Chemainus. Mayor Rob Douglas says the approval will help reduce the need to switch to surface water sources that have historically resulted in recurring boil water advisories. He says the municipality will work with the Hulot First Nation and the province to study the effect of well operations on the river and groundwater, but so far results have been promising. The municipality is still waiting for long-term approval to continue year-round operations, but until then, they'll continue monitoring and reporting their findings. BC is expanding a program targeting repeat property crime offenders. The program monitors people deemed at high risk of reoffending and aims to connect them with community supports. Public Safety Minister Nina Krieger announced Monday that 12 more regional hubs will open across the province.
2: This approach ensures that the people who pose the greatest risk are held accountable while also addressing the underlying factors that led them to a life of crime.
1: The program has been piloted in Kelowna, Nanaimo, and Nelson since last fall. Wait times for people arrested to attend a bail hearing have been reduced over the past 5 years. Logan Flint has more.
3: Since being started in northern BC, virtual bail hearings are now used across the province to help improve the court system's efficiency. Attorney General Nikki Sharma says it helped address challenges in rural and remote communities, especially when road conditions were poor.
4: So virtual bail has been a really good addition to up north that was so successful in terms of how it made trials go faster, helped judges not have to travel or court process have to travel. If there's bad weather, you can still keep things going.
3: Since starting, 112 virtual bail units have been installed in police stations across the province, along with the creation of 6 dedicated virtual and 6 hybrid bail courtrooms. Sharma added that the province continues to look for new ways to modernize the court system. For Vista News in Smithers, I'm Logan Flint.
1: And inflation rose 3.2% year-over-year in May. Stats Canada says that's up from a 2.8% gain in April. The agency says higher prices for gasoline continued to drive the acceleration in the headline consumer price index, pointing to supply uncertainty stemming from the conflict in the Middle East. Officials say consumers paid the highest prices for gasoline since June 2022, when Russia's invasion of Ukraine created supply uncertainty. The cost of travel tours and air transportation was also up, along with prices for fresh fruit and vegetables. Tomato prices alone ballooned by 45% because of weather and U.S. tariff-related supply issues in Mexico.
5: For NHL fans, today's been a wild day. So we had the huge Brady Tkachuk from Ottawa to Florida trade this weekend. The fallout continues. Ottawa just traded the 9th overall pick in this year's draft to San Jose for a bunch of prospects and William Eklund, who's a really good young player from the Sharks. Then after that, another trade, Simon Nemec, who's a pretty decent young defenseman from New Jersey. He's going to Calgary in a move that seemed to be kind of out of left field. And also Jordan Kyrou, who's been with the St. Louis Blues for forever. He has been traded to the Washington Capitals. We're still, what do we got? Like another 4 days until the draft here? Like the trades are just, they're flowing. Can't wait to see what they come up with next. Now over to baseball today. The Toronto Blue Jays, they're up against the Houston Astros. That game actually finished up a little while ago. And let's look World Cup. Today, we've got England and Ghana. That one on. Actually, that one won 0-0. That's wild. Next game, starting momentarily, Panama, Croatia. The late game tonight, Colombia. And then the Democratic Republic of the Congo. Canada's next game tomorrow against Switzerland.
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5: Beautiful summer day today. Up to 31 degrees. Mix of sun and cloud. Looks like more sun than cloud, but it's a pretty decent mix. Tonight, a low of 15, a few clouds overnight. Tomorrow, 29 and clearing skies, so mostly sun throughout the rest of, the second half of the day. Then the temperatures are dipping. Thursday through Saturday, we're looking at either highs between 19 and 21 degrees, periods of rain and clouds, which at this point of the year, we could use as much rain and moisture in the ecosystem as we can get, so we'll welcome it. And then the back nine of the weekend on Sunday, 18 with a mix of sun and clouds, so those temperatures staying a little bit lower through into next work week.
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0: Thank you for choosing Sun FM. Welcome to the back nine of the afternoon show. On the way, pull the Traeger, brought to you by Fire and Fermentation. Today, a toss back Tuesday. So we'll go back. Listen to a song that's certainly not new. And I'll ask you if you like it or if you don't. So stay tuned for that. Also, some more chatter about music genres. Lisa had a fun story of just how much it kind of, like, genres, do they exist anymore? I don't know. I don't think that they do. But anyways, we'll get to that. Listen to some great tunes. Just hang out. Enjoy the rest of our Tuesday. Thanks for choosing Sun FM.
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0: going to Pull the Trigger, brought to you by Fire and Fermentation. Today's song is an iconic one. It was actually released on this day in 1979. We'll get to it in just a second, but first, I want to give a big shout out to the folks over at Fire and Fermentation who've just moved into their new spot. It's just south of Duncan, just off of the Trans-Canada Highway in that Chester Road shopping complex. And yeah, they got their new digs. They opened up at the beginning of the month. They're getting settled. And I hear it's a really nice spot. If you have any sort of barbecue, Traeger barbecue related needs, they're a Traeger authorized dealer. Oh, those girls are impressive. Every time I see a little bit of them, God, they're something special. And they also do some wine supply stuff as well. So Fire and Fermentation, just in that Chester Road shopping complex. Today's song in Pull the Trigger, which I will ask you for a thumbs up or a thumbs down over on our Fido text line, 250-746-4897. It is Charlie Daniels Band. The Devil Went Down to Georgia. Let me know what you think.
1: The devil went down to Georgia. He was looking for a soul to steal. He was in a bind because he was way behind and he was willing to make a deal. When he came across this young man sawing on a fiddle and playing it hot, and the devil jumped up on a hickory stump and said, "Boy, let me tell you what. I guess you didn't know it, but I'm a fiddle player too. And if you'd care to take a dare, I'll make a bet with you. Now you play pretty good fiddle, boy, but give the devil his due. I bet a fiddle of gold against your soul because I think I'm better than you." The boy said, "My name's Johnny, and it might be a sin, but I'll take your bet, and you're gonna regret, 'cause I'm the best as ever been."

0: A remarkably country song for one that is not marked as country in our music library. The Devil Went Down to Georgia. What do you think? A thumbs up or a thumbs down? 250-746-4897. It's funny. Charlie Daniels, he actually says the devil part where they're just ripping on the fiddle. He says it's just a bunch of noise. Did you think it was just a bunch of noise? Thumbs up or thumbs down? 250-746-4897.
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feedback was all emphatic, all in one direction. The people like it. Holy smokes. I thought since, it, you know, it's kind of country that we'd get all of our country haters coming into the woodworks. No, no, no, no, no, no, no, no. Jeez. Colby, thumbs up. Andrea, David, Josie. Willie says, Willie going to run from the devil. I guess we're, it's like talking in third person. George is getting upset. 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Sherry, thumbs up. Carol, Mark, Matthew, Adrian, Tracy, Ernest, John. And if I recall, oh no, not the same John, different John. 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Not the same John. 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Fire and fermentation, pull the trigger. 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

0: I was talking earlier in the show about how it seems like genres of music are starting to become a thing of the past. Like, have you talked to a kid under 20 about what their playlist looks like? I had a stark awakening. I can't remember. For some reason, I was talking to high school kids about their type, the style of music they listen to. And it's like, oh, I like this country singer, and I like this rap artist, and I like this classic rock singer too. It's like kids are starting to listen to everything. There's not like the goth kids, the rock kids. The kids used to be segregated by what style of music they listen to. It's not that way anymore. And so with that, it seems like people are incorporating music from different genres. Like, you'll hear like a slide guitar in a pop song, or you'll hear a rap break in the middle of a country song. It's just different. Lisa sent a text message saying, we were at our friend's last week. They've always got a cool mix of tunes. She said, there was this one song that came on that made me look at my friends like, what is this? Some sort of like screamo. And it was apparently a Tibetan hard rock. You never know what's going to come up on the playlist of some of your friends these days, especially how much access we have to songs on the interwebs now.
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0: Chickadee China, the Chinese chicken. I have no idea what anything in that song means, but dang, is it catchy. On our way to 5 o'clock, we got news, weather, sports all on the way, of course. 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
1: I'm Nathan Maley. Short-term approval has been given to North Cowichan to help protect the drinking water and river in Chemainus. Mayor Rob Douglas says the approval will help reduce the need to switch to surface water sources that have historically resulted in recurring boil water advisories. He says the municipality will work with the Hulot First Nation and the province to study the effect of well operations on the river and groundwater, but so far results have been promising. The municipality is still waiting for long-term approval to continue year-round operations, but until then, they'll continue monitoring and reporting their findings. BC is expanding a program targeting repeat property crime offenders. The program monitors people deemed at high risk of reoffending and aims to connect them with community supports. Public Safety Minister Nina Krieger announced Monday that 12 more regional hubs will open across the province.
2: This approach ensures that the people who pose the greatest risk are held accountable while also